Love will make you drink and gamble, make you stay out all night long. 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
0: Golly. 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Golly. Golly. Golly. Golly. Golly. Golly. Golly. Golly. Golly. Golly. Golly. Golly. Golly. Golly. Golly. Golly. Golly. Golly. Golly. Golly. Golly. Golly. Golly. Golly. Golly. Golly. Golly. Golly. Golly. Golly. Golly. Golly. Golly. Golly. Golly. Golly. Golly. Golly. Golly. Golly. Golly. Golly. Golly. Golly. Golly. Golly. Golly. Golly. Golly. Golly. Golly. Golly. Golly. Golly. Golly. Golly. Golly. Golly. Golly. Golly. Golly. Golly. Golly. Golly. Golly. Golly. Golly. Golly. Golly. Golly. Golly. Golly. Golly. Golly. Golly. Golly. Golly. Golly. Golly. 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

you tight, and stars fell on Alabama last night. 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Autumn in New York, it spells the thrill of first nighting. 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
2: 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We'll it'll be louder this time. We'll get it right. I can't tell, you have to tell me.
1: Okay.
2: You ready?
1: Yeah.
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You've gone away. This aching heart of mine is singing. Love, come back to me. 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While I'm waiting here, this heart of mine is singing. 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

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While I'm waiting here, this heart of mine is singing. 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
1: that?
0: Words. This tune is gonna knock you out.
1: Was it Restless?
0: Yeah. I'll play this key.
1: Last stop from the top here.
0: Yeah. 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

0: Donna, what you stopping there? 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
0: See, you give one to the trumpet, one to the tenor, whatever we had. 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